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1: I've said to the people, man, be still and know that his imperial majesty, Emperor Haile Selassie I of Ethiopia, is the Almighty. Now the Bible says so, Babylon newspaper says so, and I and I the children say so. You know? So I don't see what kind of movie.

0: Music is life. David had the sweetest music always be at his heart. That him don't want music, him don't want to cleanse, yet he love music. That's the trick. So at all times, I prefer Pharaoh to cleanse. At all times, to have music, to live in music, to be in music, to enjoy music.
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caution like madness in season, bracing all like a breaking of reason, with every night lost and every day torn, the drama feeling calmer, so calmer in the storm. Speakers are crying like a forest in the rain, I was so alone with my thoughts and my pain, and the darkness closed like a mouth on a wild.

when I feel like stopping. At 5 a.m. just cries you copping. The perfect life was enough for you, and never enough to see me through. For all the lies that were spoken in ways, and the way we lived as an affront to the days. Wasn't affront to the things that we cared about. Wasn't affront to everything that we cared about.

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too very long. She's I ain't had no loving daddy, daddy, since that you've been gone.

Sammy, it's not a required factor that there be material things on hand with which to prove one's love when one's love really needs to be proven. But rather let there be on hand a basic understanding between the parties that are involved and love.

that my love for you is real. My love for you is deep and it's lasting. And if there be any reason why we should not be together, for goodness sakes, tell me now before I keep standing here like a fool, running off at the mouth. Because I feel deep in my heart